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You want to stick around? Because we've got lots of great Texas Red Dirt music all night long on Radio Texas Live. 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

0: 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Well, I got a surprise. Somebody decided to drop in the studio. My friend, Caleb Sutton. You brought your guitar.
1: I did. And
0: can you do it?
1: Yeah, we can play it. Y'all want to hear it?
0: Do you mind?
1: No, not at all. Not at all.
0: This is Caleb Sutton. What's the name of the song?
1: It's called Dirt Road Angel.
0: Dirt Road Angel by Caleb Sutton, right here.

right. Thank you for coming to the studio of Radio Texas Live and playing for us. Thank you, Caleb Sutton. Keeping it going now. Here's Bubba Wesley, So Good For Me, on Radio Texas Live.

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Texas Live. That is none other than Jason Cassidy, whom, by the way, the very first time he sang in public, he was 13 years old. The song he sang was Jesus Is Here to Stay. After that, he was hooked. Best Ride of Your Life from Jason Cassidy. Keeping it going from one West Texas native that has already scored several number ones and has scored millions of downloads. Long Way Home, number one on the Texas Regional Radio Report charts. 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

0: Radio Texas Live. That is none other than Luke Prater and Curtis Grimes collabing with a pickin' and a grinning. I'll tell you who else was pickin' and a grinning many years ago. Asleep at the Wheel, Ray Benson and AJ Vallejo, or Vallejo. We'll find out from him how to really say it, from the rock group Vallejo, and nowadays with Love and Chaos. Here he is to set us straight. I say Vallejo, but everybody tells me, no, Rudy, it's AJ Vallejo. How do you want people to say it? I want to make sure everybody gets it right.
1: Well, dude, it's like, you know, I was telling people it's, you know, for mostly our fan base and demographic, it's AJ Vallejo. You know, for the Latinos, it's Vallejo. And then if you're from Alabama, it's Valley Joe.
0: Valjo. Okay, we just learned how to say it. Here is Valjo and Ray Benson with the Eyes of Texas on Radio Texas Live.

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1: 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I'm your host, Rudy Fearless Fernandez. Thank you for letting me hang out with you. Let's kick it off with Cameron Albright and How Many Sorries on Radio Texas Live.

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That is Cameron Albright's How Many Sorries. 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One of them is Sundance Ed, and he shares a very heartwarming story about the song that he just wrote. Later this hour on Radio Texas Live, keeping it going with Matt Caldwell. Hey, let's drink another. 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

From a rooster tattoo, Giovanni and the Hired Guns, to some Josh Abbott, Selfish. And coming up this hour, you're going to hear from Sundance Ed and a song that'll make you cry. Stick around, it's happening on Radio Texas Live.

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0: Radio Texas Live, that's the Eli Young Band with When It Rains. And when it rains, sometimes it pours. Had a special guest just drop by the studio to share a brand new song with Radio Texas Live. You're hearing it for the very first time. It's very heartwarming. It's very emotional. So I'm going to warn you. It's Sundance Head.
1: You know, he's been writing songs for a long time, trying to figure out how to get respected in that circle. And it's tough when you're as good looking as I am to be taken seriously for your music.
0: Yeah, and this is Sundance Head, man. I'm telling you, we're always wanting to listen to the new music. Then all of a sudden I heard this one, and I'm just going to be very frank with you, brother. It moved me. Tell us about your new song.
1: A song called Guinevere that I wrote after visiting a friend of mine who was destined to pass away. He called me and said he needed me to come and see him so that we could, you know, talk about some things. And one of the things he told me was the story about this woman that he gave everything to and loved. This was a true story, and his name was Eddie Harrison. He was a billionaire, and he actually passed away before I could let him know that I wrote this song about him. She did him terribly, and still, even to his last moments, he still loved her. And really, that's kind of the story, you know, of as old as time, man. You know, he explained her as like being Guinevere from Camelot. He said he gave her everything in the world, and it wasn't enough for her, and she still left with his best friend. He compared her to destroying the kingdom of Camelot. So I thought about that after visiting him and driving back home to Houston, and I actually wrote that song in my mind on the way down 45 South from Fort Worth, and it's the first song I ever got home. I opened my car door, left it open, walked in the house, grabbed my guitar, and I played the song from top to bottom and never had played it before. It probably will never happen again in my songwriting career, but I love the song, and you know, just a beautiful song. Have you heard it?
0: Yes, I have, and here it is. Everybody's going to hear it now. Guinevere by Sundance Head on Radio Texas Live.

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Texas Live. Proud to play some Josh Weathers. Life still happens. Stick around because in just a little bit, I'm going to play a song for you from two young men that started collaborating, singing, and writing songs when they were in the eighth grade. Moving on to this next group, Mike Harmier was in his early 20s when he formed the band Mike and the Moon Pies, but just a little over a year ago, he decided to change the name to Silverada. And here they are as Silverada. You Look Good in Neon on Radio Texas Live.

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0: Texas all red dirt all the time, because that's what you want on Radio Texas Live. Hi, I'm Rudy Fearless Fernandez, and yes, we now have Michael Dees of the Magnolia Brothers with their new song they just released.
1: It's called Faith by the Magnolia Brothers.
0: The Magnolia Brothers, Michael Dees. How long have y'all been together?
1: Well, me and Joey have been performing together since about the eighth grade, but we've only been doing our whole duo country thing for about 3 or 4 years.
0: All right, the single's called Faith. How did you guys come up with that song?
1: Faith is honestly just about the concept of faith. Faith in God, faith in yourself, faith in really anything. And, you know, it kind of speaks on the struggles of maintaining that. You know, it's not always an easy thing to keep your faith, but, you know, it's important to have faith in something, you know, whatever it is. Yeah, that's pretty much what the song is about.
0: Michael, I noticed a lot of Texas Red Dirt artists are coming out with songs more about faith or Christianity. Well, I think Charlie Kirk kind of opened up some eyes. I just was kind of curious to see how that affected you guys, the Magnolia Brothers.
1: Yeah, I mean, we were sad to hear about his passing. You know, it was just absolutely terrible that something like that happened. Yeah, it was honestly a shock to, you know, pretty much everyone around us.
0: Michael, thank you very much for giving us the time to talk about that and your new single, The Magnolia Brothers, and the song is called?
1: It's called Faith.
0: Absolutely, and I got faith in you guys, and you're hearing it for the very first time on Radio Texas Live. All Texas.

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1: Trevor Underwood has been dancing with his baby tonight, and he's been doing it on Radio Texas Live, where we're all Texas, all red dirt, all the time. But I could encourage you to stick around, because coming up next hour, I have a brand new song from a brand new artist that I think with this song is paying his tribute to the king of country. But for right now, he was Houston-born, Houston-raised. Graduated high school there and then went on to Texas A&M University. His name is Robert Earl Keen, and the road goes on forever on Radio Texas Live.
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0: Welcome back to Radio Texas Live. I'm Rudy Fearless Fernandez, and this is a brand new song from a relatively new artist. It's been in the industry writing songs, but now he's singing them and sending them out to us. The song is called Third Row, George Strait, and I got a chance to visit with Frank Ray. We love it when you have the family in with you as well. So are you stuck doing daddy duty?
1: I am, man. And usually it's just me and my little one. My older daughter goes to elementary, and my little one is just, you know, she's three, so like that would have been a piece of cake, easy breezy. But then my my percussionist wife brought her two kids, the two little boys, you know, and so I'm over here trying to figure out how to keep everyone entertained right now. So you know how it goes, man.
0: Oh, thank you very much, man. And I've just heard the new single, Third Row, George Strait. Are you kidding me? That is a great title and a great song. Before you even sang, I heard the feel and the vibe of the music in the first 14 seconds. And I said, okay, this is an automatic ad. I got to add it. And there was a couple of coworkers in and go, how in the Sam Hill did you know that this was a song you want to add right away?
1: Man, first off, I appreciate the support, Rudy, man. That means the world to me. First, that iconic sort of write this down George Strait lick. So I'm really glad it had the effect we were going for.
0: The two co-workers were ladies. One of them even went, oh my gosh, who is this? And I go, Frank Ray? Third Row, George Strait. How did the song come about?
1: I actually had some friends that went over to a George Strait concert, and they actually went Third Row, you know? So it was actually kind of a beautiful thing. Hold on one second. I'm either getting chased by a wasp over here. Oh, a spider. Oh, my goodness, man. I hope we got all this live. This is great. There's a spider. It's all right.
0: Spider in the house.
1: Leave it alone. It won't hurt you. It's not going to hurt you if you don't mess with it.
0: Now we got an idea for a song.
1: Third Row, George Strait was actually a song that was written by some songwriting legends like Ben Haislip and Dan Isbell, responsible for Just Like You. The minute I heard the first 14 seconds, I was like, this is absolutely something I want to record. So,
0: yeah, the hook was there from the very beginning. And I got to say, Frank Ray, good taste on your behalf.

0: Matt, I appreciate you, Ray. Thank you so much for your time, man.
1: Thank you very much, Frank Ray. And this is called Third Row, George Strait. You heard it first on Radio Texas Live, because we are all Texas, all red dirt, all the time.

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That's the Randy Rogers Band and a little drinking money on Radio Texas Live. This next fella made his way to the top of the charts and to the top of the music industry by becoming the songwriter for nearly every song that Randy Travis ever released. As a matter of fact, he's personal friends with Roger Krieger and Kevin Fowler. So it's no surprise as they collaborate with this new song called Doing It to Country Songs. And all of radio, including Radio Texas Live, would like to thank Paul Overstreet for personalizing this song to each individual station or show. Here it is, Paul Overstreet, with Kevin Fowler and Roger Krieger, Doing It to Country Songs on Radio Texas Live. We'll

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Hi, I'm Rudy Fearless Fernandez, your host. 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

Texas Live with Jesse Robb Jr. and the One Wild Reason. Well, there's one wild explanation as to this next collaboration of Randy Rogers and Parker McCollum. Randy Rogers and the band were headlining and Parker was opening. Randy sat by the stage, watched in awe, and was amazed at what the young kid Parker McCollum was doing on stage. After the show was over, Randy says, "Let's sit down and chat." And the friendship was made. Here they are, sharing the stage and the microphone, collaborating with Is This Thing Working? Is This Thing On? Radio Texas Live. 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
1: Love ain't what this song's about. 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
2: 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I've been drinking cold beer by the 12-pack. Please excuse me if I'm getting kind of loose. If you really want to know, I'll tell you the truth.

0: 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Mark McKinney says, I don't drink too much. I just hang out with people who do. Well, we want you to hang out some more with Radio Texas Live. 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It's all Texas, all red dirt, all of the time. Keeping the feel and the vibe alive. This is Caleb Sutton, and he knows a little something about a cowboy kind of party on Radio Texas Live.
1: There's an open invitation at the Fates door. 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

0: That's Vancouver from Reckless Kelly on Radio Texas Live. Next is a new song from Daryl Perry, a well-known Texas Red Dirt singer and songwriter. And if you know, you know. Daryl Perry, you're the bomb, man. I love your new single. Do you have a wife? I'm looking at the title and I go, this dude's married. If you know, you know. I mean, I get that from mine all the time. Is there a woman in your life that goes, well, Daryl, if you know, you know.
1: You know, I see it enough on social media that I just thought. And you know what's crazy? I never even just looked at that title and said, I need to write that title. Just one day, if you know, you know. No, sir, I am not married, but I do pay enough attention to women on social media to see that that term is used quite often. And as with pretty much everything, you got to put a girl in it. So I did put a girl in it.
0: And there's no girl in your life at this time.
1: You know, I'm going to no comment that one.
0: Because if you know, you know you're going to get in trouble because you said the wrong thing. Maybe you said the right thing. Thank you, Daryl Perry.
1: Thank you so much, man. I appreciate that.
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0: Calvary that was never coming back. I'm Addison. You are listening to The Weekend Overnights. Don't go far because in just a few moments, Ella Langley's hit Be Her is headed your way. So is Jackson Dean's Make Me a Liar. And then Jelly Roll, Liar. Lots of lion songs out there. But those are just coming up in a few minutes.
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0: That was Miss Alexandra Kay, Straight for the Heart. The ACM Awards are quickly approaching, but they've already announced the best new male and female artist. Miss Anna Avery and Mr. Tucker Wetmore took them home for the 2026 ACM Awards. And I love that both were presented with the award during one of their concerts. 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

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It's one that, you know, for a Sunday, sometimes Sunday scaries creep in, but they're not going to with this song. It's Dustin Lynch, Mackenzie Porter, Thinking About You.

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There's a box of greasy parts sitting in the trunk of that 65. Still waiting on you and your grandpa.

all alone one Sunday morning with this song stuck in my head. And in that moment, something or someone spoke to me. They said there was still a verse that needed to be written for this song. And to get up and write it down. There's a book that's sitting in your house somewhere that could use some dusting off. There's a man who died for all our sins.

0: Sox rendition of Cody Johnson's Till You Can't. Hey, it's Addison. You're listening to The Weekend Overnights, and Tim McGraw will be the musical entertainment for the PBR Space Cowboys. This event will be held at the U.S. Air Force Academy in Colorado in June. It's to honor America's 250th birthday. That's also wild that America is 250 years old. I personally love the PBR, and I think who better than to help all that than Mr. Tim McGraw himself.
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0: was Trey Penley, a family man. I'm Addison. You were listening to The Weekend Overnights, and here's who I've got coming up in just a few. I'm Morgan Wallens. Don't we? Randy Houser back in the saddle, and then Jason Aldean. How far does a goodbye go? Coming up in just a few.
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just now tuning in, it's Addison here. I'm so glad that, one, you love country music as much as I do, and two, that we get a lot listen alongside each other. Here comes Luke Bryan, his newest country, and she knows it.

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0: think it's time to play some Jason Aldean. We're going to play his newest one right now. It's Don't Tell on Me.
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That was Matt Cooper's Highs and Lows. It's Addison. You're listening to The Weekend Overnights, and Miranda Lambert has a new song coming out May 15th. It's called Crisco. And if you haven't seen the cover art for the upcoming song, it is so good. It is a bedazzled slab of Crisco on a biscuit with a hot pink background. Whoever was in charge of that creative direction, pop off. It's so good.

0: will drop in the upper 40s to start your work week on Monday. Monday, temperatures in the lower 80s, and then temperatures really jump by Tuesday. 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From the KMAX Storm Team, I'm meteorologist Ron Arberts.
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0: Okay, it's Addison, and I'm always here to play you fresh new country. 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

and cooler. Temperatures will drop in the upper 40s to start your work week on Monday. Monday temperatures in the lower 80s, and then temperatures really jump by Tuesday. 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From the KMAX Storm Team, I'm meteorologist Ron Arberts.

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0: 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Happy Mother's Day to all the moms. Enjoy your day.
1: You deserve it. And also, are you turning into your mom? Because I know I am.
0: We all are, right? Yeah, what is something your mom said that you are now saying? 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
0: 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Happy Mother's Day to all the moms. Enjoy your day.
1: 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And also, are you turning into your mom? 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
0: Hey, it's Kurt and Sam here. Happy Mother's Day to all the moms. Enjoy your day.
1: You deserve it. And also, are you turning into your mom? Because I know I am.
0: We all are, right? Yeah. What is something your mom said that you are now saying? Let us know on our app. We'll chat about it Monday at 7:30.

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Happy Mother's Day to all the moms. How are you? Tara along. All right, coming up for you. Some Luke Bryan, Morgan Wallen as well, which, by the way, don't forget those codes back tomorrow. Get you qualified to go see Morgan Wallen in the Windy City this summer. Hotel covered, transportation covered, tickets to the show, 820 Monday, give or take. 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It's Randy Houser.

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funny how the concept of luxury changes a little bit as we get older, at least for me? Hey, Tara Along, just heard from Kane Brown and Woman. I don't really care about designer bags anymore or yachts. You know, maybe cool to be on one or whatever. But nowadays, I just want to feel peace, you know? I want to find my phone charger where I left it. You know, that's wealth to me. Getting into bed when the sheets are freshly washed, preferably warm. Luxury spa experience. And probably one of the best is like canceling plans and nobody's upset about that. That is like elite level luxury. Nothing, honestly, nothing compares to realizing that you have snacks in your refrigerator or freezer that you forgot about. That is like one of the happiest realizations of all time. You know what I mean? That's like discovering treasure.

friendly reminder, please do something before this weekend ends that make you feel like you had a little fun this weekend. Seriously, don't go into Monday as stressed as you were when you left. Here's Zach Top, South of Sanity.

0: Hey, it's Kurt and Sam here. Happy Mother's Day to all the moms. Enjoy your day.
1: You deserve it. And also, are you turning into your mom? Because I know I am.
0: We all are, right? Yeah, what is something your mom said that you are now saying? Let us know on our app. We'll chat about it Monday at 7:30.

moms, the bonus moms, the grandmas, the aunties, mentors, nurturing souls out there in the world that's holding the whole thing together. Thank you so much. Got some Tucker Wetmore now. Brunettes. Oh, no.

right, here we go. Into a whole big old bunch of the music we love. Back to back to back. Tara hanging with you. What's going on? Morgan Wallen, Jelly Roll. Coming up shortly. Now, Jordan Davis.

Lubbock, a Town Square media station. God bless the working man. This is where work feels more like play. Lone Star 99.5.

What you doing? Tara here. All right. I highly recommend you turn this song up just loud enough to improve your mood and worry at least one of your neighbors. That's how you know you're doing it right. Chris Stapleton.

Sarah Holly on Lone Star 99.5. You know, nobody moves to Lubbock thinking they'll stay forever, but somehow the hub city always finds a way to become home. So we thought it'd be fun to break down the five stages of realizing you're never leaving. 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

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I'm just curious. Hi, it's Tara. Just heard from Chris Jansen. I love going grocery shopping. I went last night and I've always loved it ever since I was a kid. In fact, I would weep if my parents didn't take me because I wanted to have a vote. You know, like what kind of cereal are we getting? Because if I didn't go and vote for cereal, they'd come home with some kind of brand, something or the other. Anywho, but it's also fascinating because you can kind of get a glimpse into where people are mentally by what they have in their shopping cart. You ever notice this? Be careful. Some people don't like it when you look at what they have in their cart. They're like, don't look at me and my Cocoa Puffs, but you can side-eye it. And some people, everything is so neatly compartmentalized. Produce over here and the things over here, you know. I respect those people. Don't you just know they're going to go home and food prep? Respect. Then there's other people like me that just fling stuff in there. I shop intuitively these

I got my hair cut last Wednesday and the most interesting thing happened. Man, you know that Ella Langley is already a superstar when your hairstylist is like, do you want an Ella Langley cut? And I went, do what now? She went, well, I'm just saying, people have been coming in and asking, and I was so tempted because I love her hair, but I just don't think I could rock those bangs the way she does. Here's Choosing Texas.

0: Court and Sam here. Happy Mother's Day to all the moms. Enjoy your day.
1: You deserve it. And also, are you turning into your mom? Because I know I am.
0: We all are, right? Yeah. What is something your mom said that you are now saying? Let us know on our app. We'll chat about it Monday at 7:30.

Remember your chance to see Morgan Wallen in the Windy City back tomorrow. We got another code coming right around 8:20. 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

0: that Riley Green is pretty excited since he's nominated for 4 rather prestigious awards at the upcoming 61st ACM Awards, including Male Artist of the Year and Album of the Year. More on that inside the app. Well done, Riley. You know, you're a pretty good actor, too.
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have something for you to look forward to on a Monday. I know, right? Hey, Tara Along. Yeah, your chance to see Morgan Wallen in the Windy City this summer on us, thanks to Big Loud Records. Right around 8:20, the next code will be headed your way. That'll get you qualified. And if you want more details, check them out inside the app. Girl.

Just want to send out so much love to all of the moms on Mother's Day. I hope you're having a beautiful day, and thank you for letting us be a part of it. Here's Dylan Scott.

Well, hey, it's Tara Holly on Lone Star 99.5. It is peak crawfish season, and we have found the best spots in Lubbock for you to grab a messy, spicy seafood boil. 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

0: You know, they say that everything that is old becomes new again or something like that. I probably messed that up. Paraphrasing. Hi, Tara with you. Megan Maroney, beautiful things there. The reason I bring that up is I'm sure that you've noticed that, say, fashions and home decor that you grew up with seems to come back around, you know, like you get out of kidhood and there's a completely different style. And then by the time you're like fully adult, it's like, what? We wore that back in the, you know. And I've noticed that lately when it comes to like home designs, you know, like for the longest time, it's been this particular style. And then as soon as you like get your home decor, quote, updated, they're like, oh, look at this nostalgic trend. And so at this point of life, I'm like, I'm done. I'm just going to do what I want to do, you know, because it puts this undue pressure on people. To be honest with you, I like going into people's houses and they look lived in. I like seeing their personality. I like that this person has this kind of wallpaper that's completely different from hers. Or do you know what I'm saying? So I just vote that we all set that worry aside and just create your home in a way that makes you happy, that nourishes you and your family. Thoughts, feelings? Because I'm sitting here looking at this article that's highlighting these 1970s kitchen essentials. And this is some of the stuff I'm seeing again being promoted. So anyway, by the way, it's a great read if you want to check that out inside the app. Very cool. I dig it. Cole Swindell, Jordan Davis on the way next.
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0: temperatures will drop in the upper 40s to start your work week on Monday. Monday, temperatures in the lower 80s, and then temperatures really jump by Tuesday. Weather is brought to you by Sonic and the new Sonic Refreshers. From the KMAX Storm Team, I'm meteorologist Ron Arberts.
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good afternoon. Hope you're having a happy Mother's Day. 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
0: Hey, it's Kurt and Sam here. Happy Mother's Day to all the moms. Enjoy your day.
1: You deserve it. And also, are you turning into your mom? Because I know I am.
0: We all are, right? Yeah, what is something your mom said that you are now saying? Let us know on our app. We'll chat about it Monday at 7:30.

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As a matter of fact, if you have the app downloaded, we'll go with you literally anywhere you want to take us. Here's Dan and Shay. Say so.

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Did you know that Dierks Bentley thought about changing his first name early in his career? He was concerned it might be a little too unusual. I can't imagine him being anyone other than Dierks Bentley. I took two.

fun fact about Carrie Underwood. Do you know that she went back to graduate college after she'd become a country megastar? Yeah, she was just 3 credits short of her degree when she left to pursue her career, and she wanted to go ahead and make sure she got that done. She graduated magna cum laude, y'all.

It's Tara Holly on Lone Star 99.5. Well, the Texas Tech Pom and Cheer just dominated the world in national stages. Woohoo! Bringing home gold and another championship title. You can see the winning routines. Such fun. Amazing skill. And you can get all the details inside our Lone Star app.

0: Confession time every single Sunday. I become the most optimistic version of myself. Can you relate? Hi, it's Tara. Just heard from Josh Ross. Hate how you look. Yeah, I'm always like, this is the week I'm getting my life together. I wake up earlier. I meal prep. I do a little stretching, which I've been neglecting for way too long. Take a walk. Stay hydrated. And can I also just tell you, it's like a full-time job to take care of your human person. Have you noticed that? But anyway, I go and buy glass containers because I'm trying to cut down on microplastics. It's like, it's good. The intentions are good. But sometimes I feel like I try to change things too quickly. I have found that real change has always come when I tweak something. I make some small change and I get that ingrained into my routine. Because the other way, I would do everything I could to make sure Monday was perfect. And then it'd like be like chaos. But if I just roll with it, give myself some grace, that always helps. But honestly, that's part of what I love about Sundays. It does give us a chance to kind of think about, you know, any changes that we might want to make, reasonable changes, you know, progress. It's all about progress over perfection. But anyway, how do you prep for a new week? I'd love to hear from you if you want to chat about it inside the app.
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But something awesome about Monday is that we got another code headed your way right around 8:20. They get you qualified to go see Morgan Wallen in the Windy City. Ella Langley's going to be there with him. 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
0: Hey, it's Kurt and Sam here. Happy Mother's Day to all the moms. Enjoy your day.
1: You deserve it. And also, are you turning into your mom? Because I know I am.
0: We all are, right? Yeah, what is something your mom said that you are now saying? Let us know on our app. We'll chat about it Monday at 7:30.

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Let her know how much you love her. Seriously, it's so easy to let the days go by, but every day with mom is precious. And if you're a mom, Happy Mother's Day.

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We got a lineup you're going to love. How you doing? Tara Holly. Yeah, I'm going to kick back, let the music talk to you for just a little bit. Some Thomas Rhett, Chris Young on the way. And now Morgan Wallen, Don't We?

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0: right. Are we still running errands? How you doing, Tara Holly? If so, please drive like you know each other. If we're done, can we go have snacks? I feel like this is a good time of the afternoon to have a snack. Here's Eric Church. He agrees.
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What is something that your mom or a mom-like figure taught you that has stuck with you forever? It doesn't have to be necessarily deep. It could be something like, don't go grocery shopping hungry, which honestly has saved me a lot of money over the years, relatively speaking. Anyway, let me know inside the app. Can't wait to hear from you. Here's Lee Bryce.

it's Tara Holly on Lone Star 99.5. It's a beautiful day in the Hub City. 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

0: we're talking about something that your mom or a mom figure in your life taught you that has stuck with you forever. I'm Tara Holly. Just heard from Jason Aldean. Don't tell on me. Thanks for your thoughts that you shared here in the app. There's some really good ones here, things that I need to remember. For example, Nicole, she said, my mom always told me to put it back where it belongs. The first time, she said she ignores it daily, but that she always has it in mind. And girl, same. I really want to work into that. Organization's one of my hashtag life goals. Thank you for that. Trevor says, my grandma always taught me to never pass up a clean bathroom when you're on a road trip. I love that, but how do you know it's clean before you go in there? Are you going in there to gussy up? Okay, all right. That's good, though, for sure, especially, you know, women can definitely relate to that. Marcus says that his aunt said, you can tell a lot about a person by how they treat restaurant staff. Yes, yes, yes. That one is huge. I tell you what, if I'm ever going anywhere with anyone, if I was ever on a date, and that person was rude to someone that worked there, over. Game over. Yeah, we're done. These are really good. All right, keep sharing the wisdom inside the app. What is something your mom or a mom figure taught you that has stuck with you forever? Cannot wait to hear from you.
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0: will drop in the upper 40s to start your work week on Monday. Monday, temperatures in the lower 80s, and then temperatures really jump by Tuesday. 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From the KMAX Storm Team, I'm meteorologist Ron Arberts.
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0: Hey, it's Kurt and Sam here. Happy Mother's Day to all the moms. Enjoy your day.
1: You deserve it. 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

headed out. Once again, a very happy Mother's Day to all of the moms, aunts, bonus moms, anybody who has played that role in our lives. We're so thankful for you. Florida Georgia Line, Corey Kent coming right now. Kane Brown.

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1: Good afternoon. I'm Dave Fields in for Clay Bowden on your Sunday afternoon. We're going to hear from Jelly Roll, Hardy, Jason Aldean on the way. Here's Luke Combs and One Number Away.

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Hey, it's Clay Moden back this weekend from the Tech Campus to Buddy Holly Hall. 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

0: Number one for new country, there's Hardy along with Tim McGraw, Eric Church, Morgan Wallen, MacArthur. And last Sunday was National Laughter Day. And all this past week, all my buddies been texting me their best bad dad jokes, trying to make me laugh. And I love a good dad joke. Like my favorite joke, because you should always have a joke in your back pocket if you're ever out anywhere. My favorite joke of all time is, how do billboards talk to each other? In sign language. I've been telling that joke for 20 years. It makes me laugh every single time. So you think you can make me laugh? Send me your favorite joke using our app, and we'll find out. All right, RJ, go ahead and make me laugh, buddy.
1: Dude, I broke my arm in two places, man.
0: You did?
1: Yeah, you know what the doctor said?
0: What?
1: Stay out of those places.
0: Yeah. All right, kind of saw that one coming. Didn't quite make me laugh out there. Let's go out to Scott. Can you make me laugh, Scott?
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0: weekend, Sunday, and breezy and cooler. Temperatures will drop in the upper 40s to start your work week on Monday. Monday, temperatures in the lower 80s, and then temperatures really jump by Tuesday. Weather is brought to you by Sonic and the new Sonic Refreshers. From the KMAX Storm Team, I'm meteorologist Ron Arberts.
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0: 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So RJ's mad he didn't make me laugh the first time with his dad joke. What do you got for me now, buddy?
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0: Hey, it's Kurt and Sam here. Happy Mother's Day to all the moms. Enjoy your day.
1: You deserve it. And also, are you turning into your mom? Because I know I am.
0: We all are, right? Yeah, what is something your mom said that you are now saying? Let us know on our app. We'll chat about it Monday at 7:30.

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Who knows? You may have a chance to see him perform this song live. Here's 20 Cigarettes. Swim.

0: Number one for new country, there's Riley Green. It would change my mind. And there's a reason we can't have nice things in my house. My wife got this brand new vase for flowers and everything, and I was going to be trying to be nice. Went out, got her flowers yesterday. It was a surprise. I put it in the vase, and I knocked the vase over this morning, and I broke it. And it's just, like, the look on her face, because she was searching all over the place. She finally found a vase she wanted for our living room, our island we have. And I'm like, I'm so sorry. And she wasn't mad at me, but she's just like, ugh. And I felt bad because, you know, she paid a pretty good penny for it. So is there something that you broke that was expensive that you just, the person's not mad at you. They're just like, this is why we can't have nice things. Let's go out to Elizabeth. What's your story?
1: The most expensive thing that I broke was a new TV. My husband got it to watch a football game and whoops. Yeah, he wasn't too happy.
0: Yeah, yeah. Good news is they're not super expensive anymore, but man, oh man, especially if you're planning a guy's night, watch some football, and all of a sudden the TV's broken. Yeah, not the best.

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0: Hey, it's Kurt and Sam here. Happy Mother's Day to all the moms. Enjoy your day.
1: You deserve it. And also, are you turning into your mom? Because I know I am.
0: We all are, right? Yeah. What is something your mom said that you are now saying? 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

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And I don't know about you, but I'm already counting down the summer. 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

Megan Maroney, Beautiful Things with your number one for new country. And make sure you're listening tomorrow for those winning codes for the Morgan Wallen in the Windy City sweepstakes. 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

Kenny Brown, Miles on it with your number one for new country. I'm Dave Fields in for Clay Moden. We'll hear from Corey Kent on the way, Tucker Wetmore, Russell Dickerson. Here's Luke Combs with Fast Cars.

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0: With your number one for new country, I'm Dave Fields. Last Sunday was National Laughter Day. People have been sending me their best jokes using our app. I love this one that Tammy sent my way.
1: What kind of shorts do clowns wear?
2: What kind?
1: Thunderwear.
0: Yeah, more bad dad jokes on the way in about two songs. Here's Jason Aldean, My Kind of Party.
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0: Corey Catt with Rocky Mountain Low. I'm Dave Fields in for Clay Moten with your number one for new country. And, you know, last Sunday was National Laughter Day. I asked people all afternoon long, send me your best jokes, your favorite jokes make me laugh. Like I said, my favorite joke to tell all time, I've been telling it for 20 years, is how do billboards talk to each other in sign language? That is never not funny. So here's some of the nice jokes, the funny jokes, or at least people think they're funny, sent my way so far today. Here's from Steve.
1: Why 6 scared of 7?
0: Why?
1: 7, 8, 9.
0: Yeah, there you go. There you go. I was worried he was going to say 6, 7. 6, 7. Now, this one from Stan I did like a lot.
2: And I had a bad joke for you.
0: Okay, what's your bad joke?
2: You know what you have before you have irony?
0: What?
2: You have wrinkly.
0: That one you can use. That's not a bad one. You got a bad dad joke you want to share? Send it my way using our app.
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baby is giggling in the back seat, they're probably happy. If a baby is crying in the back seat, they're probably hungry. But if a baby is sleeping in the back seat, will you remember they're even there? When you're distracted, stressed, or not usually the one who drives them, the chances of forgetting them in the back seat are much higher.

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You're going to have a chance to maybe see him perform this song live in Chicago. Here he is with

0: Hey, it's Kurt and Sam here. Happy Mother's Day to all the moms. Enjoy your day.
1: You deserve it. And also, are you turning into your mom? Because I know I am.
0: We all are, right? Yeah, what is something your mom said that you are now saying? Let us know on our app. We'll chat about it Monday at 7:30.

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moving on. John Ross, Hate How You Look with your number one for new country. I'm Dave Fields. 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

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Hey, it's Clay Moden. We all know that Lubbock quietly does things better than cities twice our size. See why the Hub City is a top-tier place.

Number one for new country. Hasn't been a bad start at all for Luke Combs. He actually broke a record for Neyland Stadium in Tennessee, Knoxville, Tennessee. Played in front of 92,000 people. The old record holder, Garth Brooks. Anytime you can beat Garth Brooks in something, you're doing it all right. Here he is with

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I saw him probably about 15 years ago down in Panama City Beach, Florida during spring break. And it was one of the best shows I've ever seen. Here he is with Country As She Knows It.

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0: Hey, it's Kurt and Sam here. Happy Mother's Day to all the moms. Enjoy your day.
1: You deserve it. And also, are you turning into your mom? Because I know I am.
0: We all are, right? Yeah, what is something your mom said that you are now saying? 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

Jason Aldean, Don't Tell On Me with your number one for new country. 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